0: a smile on your face. 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Don't worry. It will soon pass, whatever it is. Don't worry, be happy.
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0: so fine. 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

0: so fine. 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

0: high end. 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

0: so fine. 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

0: 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I wish you luck. 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
1: 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We'll be hunting forever.